Kane Brown, Woman, on Taste of Country Nights. Imagine if all of us guys could write songs to our women as good as Kane Brown could. It would be a romantic world, wouldn't it? I've got Ella Langley coming up with the most popular song in musical history, Choosin' Texas, after Luke Combs on Taste of Country Nights.

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Whether you believe it or not, that's the most successful song in musical history. The longest running number one song. Check it out. Yeah, tasteofcountry.com if you don't believe me. It's Evan Paul. We're cruising through the second shift, but don't make me turn this truck around. It's Jordan Davis.

0: New country there from Zach Top. That one's called South of Sanity on Taste of Country Nights. This is weird. An Iowa family just made it to the Guinness Book of World Records for a weird achievement. They have the most generations born on the same day. Fred Harlow was born September 14th, sharing the birthday with his grandfather Wilbur, his mother Addie, his daughter Emma, and his grandson Arthur. That's five people in the same family with the same exact birthday. They made it into the Guinness Book of World Records. That's crazy, but I couldn't imagine that being a good thing as a kid to have the same birthday as other people in your family. Like, your birthday will kind of get forgotten a little bit. If that were me, I would activate the week-long birthday celebration. Hey, coming up next, we got Morgan Wallen going to kick things off. Jason Aldean's on the way and Kenny Chesney on Taste of Country Nights.
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Coming up in less than 10 minutes, you will never guess which country band had Jason Aldean's She's Country before he did, until he swooped in and took it away and recorded it from him. We'll talk about that coming up next. Now it's Kevin Powers featuring Shaboozey. It's called Move On, A Taste of Country Nights.

0: Taste of Country Nights. It's Evan Paul. I'm here with Low Cash. I want you guys to tell the story about how you almost had Jason Aldean's song, She's Country, but then Jason swooped in and got it from you.
1: You know, we had that song early on. It's another one of those songs that just got away. You know, we weren't in a position to, you know, hold on to it tight enough.
0: Dang.
1: But
2: that
1: was going to be our first
2: single. It was going to be.
0: Do you ever play it now?
1: No. Or
0: do you like piss that?
1: Respect.
0: That was Low Cash talking about Jason Aldean's She's Country and how they missed out on it. Here's Jason Aldean. She's Country.

0: Taylor Swift, I Knew It, I Knew You on Taste of Country Nights. Imagine getting to meet your idol, Kenny Chesney, when you're 7 years old, and now you get to go on tour with Kenny Chesney, opening up for him. That is the story of this guy, Graylin James. Here's his song, Water at a Wedding. It's on Taste of Country Nights.
1: Well, I didn't want to show up, but our families go way back. So when you said your vows, that's exactly where I sat. Thank God for open bars, 'cause watching all this ain't

0: Graylin James, that one's called Water at a Wedding on Taste of Country Nights. I'm Evan Paul. Let's get a look at what's trending in country music news at tasteofcountry.com. I recently spoke with Luke Bryan, and he opened up to me about mental health.
1: I think, you know, I grew up in a generation of men where they didn't talk about stuff like that, and they held it in, and I think now, thank God, society talks about it a little more openly, and I think when I bring it up, I think we're all human, you know, this we're all human, and in life, life has a way to back us in some corners and challenges, and so when I talk about anxiety, and I'm very upfront about it, you know, anytime I can say something to let people know they're not alone and use my whatever platform I have. But, you know, I do pretty well with anxiety now. I mean, it was just big moments. I get excited. You know, my anxiety is driven mainly from like adrenaline and like getting too overhyped about something.
0: Check out more of my interview with Luke Bryan and all about his new album Signs that just came out at tasteofcountry.com.
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One of the biggest songs in the country, Stella Lefty, Boston, Taste of Country Nights with Evan Paul. Welcome to the second shift. Come on in. Everybody, come on in. It's free. Well, I will charge you a K-cup of coffee. Bring me a K-cup of coffee and then come on in. Coming up, I got Toby Keith, a nice throwback from Toby on the way. Hudson Westbrook coming up now. It's Luke Combs on Taste of Country Nights.

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0: 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It's your boy's Low Cash.
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0: What? Well, it's good to see you, co-worker.
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1: I didn't know what I was going to say right there. I was like, I was going to call him a name.
0: Thanks, buddy.

0: Hudson Westbrook. That's called Painted You Pretty on Taste of Country Nights. Who doesn't like free stuff? I got some free stuff for you right now. I got an autographed guitar from Josh Turner, whose Your Man album just turned 20. He autographed a special edition guitar for you. He's going to be hanging out this Friday in studio. I want to mail this guitar that's autographed and vinyl that's autographed of Josh Turner, Your Man, to your house. That's right. Sign up to win this thing. Imagine the gift this would be under the tree for somebody. I'm just saying, never too early to start playing it for Christmas. Sign up to win the autographed Josh Turner guitar at tasteofcountry.com. And then be listening Friday night. Josh Turner be hanging out all night on Taste of Country Nights.
1: He is back. At this point, Gillette doesn't book Kenny Chesney. They just ask him when he's coming home.
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1: 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Kenny Chesney looked at Gillette and said, you know what this place needs? Eric freaking Church. Eric Church, Sheryl Crow, Graylin James, and Kenny Chesney.
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We should all feel just blessed that we were alive at the same time as Toby Keith was putting out music, man. I miss that dude. It's Evan Paul, Taste of Country Nights. Thanks for hanging out tonight. I got Lisa on the phone. She's got something that she wants to say to her ex-boyfriend. Uh-oh. Let me talk to her and see if I can put her on the radio. Hang on. Here's Flatland Cavalry now with Never Coming Back on Taste of Country Nights. We said

0: Sam Hunt is hanging out tonight on Taste of Country Nights with Evan Paul. What's the most played Sam Hunt song in the Sam Hunt household?
1: I don't play any of my own music at the house unless I'm listening to a new demo I just got back. It's like, you know, like when you, well, you may not feel this way because you're in radio, but I don't know. It'd be like watching a movie you were in, or listening back to your for fun to your interviews or something. Like, you just, you know what I mean? You don't want to do that.
0: Okay, no, that makes total sense. So much.

0: tomorrow morning with Garrett and Katie. Scotty McCreary is coming to the casino ballroom. We'll have your tickets at 7:25.
1: Plus, it's 62 degrees in the house. Do you turn on the heat or put on a sweatshirt?
0: That seems like an internal home argument.
1: Mm-hmm.
0: That's on the way tomorrow morning. Thanks for waking up with Garrett and Katie on 97.5 WOKQ.

Let me play one of those things right now that's like new music. New music. Here is Avery Anna. This was called Blood Runs Thicker. It's on Taste of Country Nights with Evan Paul.

0: That is brand new country from Avery Anna. It's called Blood Runs Thicker on Taste of Country Nights. All right, I got Lisa on the phone, and she promises me she'll keep it clean. She wants to say something to her ex-boyfriend, Brian. Go ahead, Lisa. You got the open floor.
1: Hi, Brian. I would just like to know if she was worth it. Yes, I know the girl that you've been hooking up with. I do know about her. You don't think I do, but I know everything. And tonight, when you get home from work, you will find all of your clothes out on the front porch. You will find your fish tank out on the front porch with both of those fish that I don't even like. And don't try to come in because I changed the lock. Glad I found out when I did. Bye.
0: 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Okay. Let me gather up my thoughts. I'll be right back. That was crazy. 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

0: Brand new country from Megan Maroney. That one's called Medicine on your Taste of Country Nights daily download. All right, I'm fired up for this one. Here's the part of the show where I give you two new country songs back to back. They battle it out. You decide which one is the trending track of the day. Your second song is from...
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0: tomorrow morning with Garrett and Katie. Scotty McCreary is coming to the Casino Ballroom. We'll have your tickets at 7:25.
1: Plus, it's 62 degrees in the house. Do you turn on the heat or put on a sweatshirt?
0: That seems like an internal home argument.
1: Mm-hmm.
0: That's on the way tomorrow morning. 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

Josh Ross, Hate How You Look on Taste of Country Nights. Marriages might not be forever, but songs are. Blake Shelton and the Pistol Annies, which of course features Miranda Lambert on this one. Boys Round Here.

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0: Langley. That one is with Morgan Wallen called I Can't Love You Anymore. On Taste of Country Nights, it's Evan Paul with you. Sherwin-Williams, the paint company, has decided that their color of 2027, are you guys ready for this, is celery. They say that if you want to be in the cool people club, celery is the color of the year. It reflects today's priorities: wellness, balance, and connection. Now, I don't know about you, but I remember back when I was 10 years old and we moved into a new house and the house had celery-colored carpet. It was so ugly, I think my dad tried to set it on fire and then claim it on insurance. Who is painting their walls celery?
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Coetzel featuring Jesse Murph there and High Road on Taste of Country Nights. Still to come before it gets to 11 o'clock, Post Malone, Cody Johnson, Jelly Roll.

0: Taste of Country Nights. I'm hanging out here with Jelly Roll, who has worked with Post Malone in the past. Tell me about Post Malone and what his country music brain is like.
1: We all forget that Post Malone broke on YouTube singing Bob Dylan songs. He's just making it to where his heart is. And man, I've hung out with that guy. He's one of the best dudes on earth, the sweetest soul on earth, and he knows more about country music than guys in this town that have 10 number ones. There's guys in this town that have 10 number ones on country radio that if you put them and Post Malone in a room together right now and they played country song for country song, who knew more country about country music? Post Malone knows more about country music than I'd say seven artists that have had 10 number ones in this town.
0: Wow.
1: You want me to name a couple?
0: Yeah.
1: Just kidding.

0: Jelly Roll and Liar on Taste of Country Nights. Coming up next, we're going to talk about what's trending in country music news. It involves Luke Bryan and mental health. That's after Cody Johnson and Horseback on Taste of Country Nights.
1: He's a ranch hand in a pinch, man. Hotter than the red on the cattle brand. Cause she's a gold digger with a quick trigger. A cast iron skillet swinging lid flipper.

horseback. Now he's a buckskin, 15 hands, five-time team road champion.

0: just want my horse back.
1: New country. Dude just wants his horse back, man. That's Cody Johnson on Taste of Country Nights. I'm Evan Paul. Let's get a look at what's trending in country music news at tasteofcountry.com. I recently spoke with Luke Bryan, and he opened up to me about mental health.
2: I think, you know, I grew up in a generation of men where they didn't talk about stuff like that, and they held it in. And I think now, thank God, society talks about it a little more openly. And I think when I bring it up, I think we're all human, you know, this we're all human, and in life, life has a way to back us in some corners and challenges. And so when I talk about anxiety, and I'm very upfront about it, you know, anytime I can say something to let people know they're not alone and use my whatever platform I have. But, you know, I do pretty well with anxiety now. I mean, it was just big moments. I get excited. You know, my anxiety is driven mainly from like adrenaline and like getting too overhyped about something.
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This is the Taste of Country Night's Top 3 Countdown. 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Number 3.

0: Number three on your Taste of Country Nights top three countdown, Ella Langley, Love and Life Again. Hold on a minute, because there's part of that song that sounds like an old song that I know. Hold on. Listen to this part of Ella Langley, Love and Life Again.
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0: Isn't that crazy? All right, coming in at number two on your top three most requested, it's John Morgan and Kid Myself on your Taste of Country Nights top three.
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That is your number one most requested song of the entire day at the radio station, Luke Combs, and Rethink Some Things on Taste of Country Nights with Evan Paul. Hopefully your second shift is going good and you're not rethinking some things. It's Jordan Davis now with I Ain't Saying.

0: New country from Brantley Gilbert. That one's called Good Damn on Taste of Country Nights. I'm not sure I'm allowed to say that on the radio. I guess so. Good damn. Okay, I guess they let that through. It's Evan Paul hanging out with you tonight. Coming up next, we're going to kick things off with Dierks Bentley's first ever song that he put out over 20 years ago. Do you know which song it is? Think back to all of Dierks Bentley's songs. What was the first one you ever heard on the radio? See if you're right. Coming up next on Taste of Country Nights. 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

That was Dierks Bentley's first ever release. What was I thinking? On Taste of Country Nights. This song is the most popular song in musical history. It has spent the most weeks at number one on the all genre charts. Crazy. It's Ella Langley, Choosin' Texas, on Taste of Country Nights. Just when-

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1: I got the guys of Old Dominion here with me on Taste of Country Nights. How do you guys pick out, like, how you're going to do a set list every night? And does it always change?
2: Just gets longer, bro. Just gets longer. That's all. No, we've been fortunate enough. We have lots of hits to pick from, and our fans bring, you know, big signs with requests. So we take requests, and we try to find spots to kind of rotate new songs in and out. So it's a fun challenge, man. It's very, you know, we used to spend hours lamenting over where our one hit was going to go in the set list, and now we don't have that problem anymore.

0: tomorrow morning with Garrett and Katie. Scotty McCreary is coming to the casino ballroom. 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
1: Plus, it's 62 degrees in the house. Do you turn on the heat or put on a sweatshirt?
0: That seems like an internal home argument.
1: Mm-hmm.
0: That's on the way tomorrow morning. 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

Morgan Wallen and Don't We on Taste of Country Nights. You want to talk about somebody that's living their best life right now? This guy, Russell Dickerson. Such a great guy to be around. Great energy. Loves his family. Putting out hits, man. This one's called Worth Your Wild. It's on Taste of Country Nights.

0: New country right there from Russell Dickerson. That one is called Worth Your Wild on Taste of Country Nights.
1: Hey, we kind of have a bad overhead speaker. I'm at the hospital and we're listening at the nursing station. The overhead speaker that's right above our heads is kind of vibrating a little bit. Can't really tell. It's what he's singing about, Worth Your Wild or Worth Your Wild.
0: Okay, he's actually saying Worth Your Wild. Yeah, you heard that right through that speaker. That's Russell Dickerson. Thank you, by the way, for what you guys do at the hospital and for listening. Sorry that you have a bad speaker. That stinks. Hey, coming up next on Taste of Country Nights with Evan Paul, we're going to kick things off with Co Wetzel featuring Ella Langley, and I've got a brand new track from Tyler Hubbard called Land. Coming up as we keep it going, getting into that third shift next on Taste of Country Nights.
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couple of weeks ago, Dan and Shay started off their fall tour, and already a guy got arrested at their opening night. Find out what the guy was doing coming up after Bailey Zimmerman. Here's Chevy Silverado on The Third Shift.

0: Say so. A guy got arrested at their concert recently. That's Dan and Shay with Say So on the Third Shift. I'm Brett Allen. The story happened when Dan and Shay started off their fall tour at Ruoff Music Center in Noblesville, Indiana on September 11th. Police say a guy was caught dropping toys from the sky during their concert while he was flying in a paraglider. They say that not only was he dropping objects that were later found to be small plastic toys with parachutes attached, but he was blocking an inbound medical helicopter from being able to land. They said that the helicopter wouldn't make their final approach until the paraglider was no longer in the area. So he was blocking that. So that's why he got arrested. But no craziness, no public intoxication or fights. It was, he was driving a paraglider.
1: 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So, dust off Grandma's secret recipe, perfect that crust, and bring your apple pie A-game. 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A-game? A is for apple? Ah, we're so clever. And we've got two categories, adults and kids. But don't wait, space in the contest is limited. Come on, Betty Crocker, let's see what you've got. 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

anybody have their grandparents introduce them to country music, right? Sitting in the car on a Saturday morning. That's what happened for Zach John King. It was his grandma that introduced him. Here's Get to Drinkin' on the Third Shift. Nine.

So many people think Oktoberfest begins at the beginning of October, but it's actually underway right now. It officially opened in Munich, Germany over the weekend, and it actually only runs through October 4th. So if you want to celebrate, now's the time. It's Caroline Jones. Here's your it for me, honey.

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Mary. He was a millionaire. He left his fortune to some guy he barely knew. His kids were mad as hell.

Voice just got started on Monday, season 30, with this guy. And it got some changes this year. Blind audition is going to be a little different. The ways that people can vote are a little bit different. And this guy is on the show, Riley Green. Here's Think As You Drunk. We stay up all night on the third shift.

It is never too late to pursue your dreams. I'm going to prove it in just a second. That's Atlas with Hold My Liquor on the third shift. I'm Brett Allen. Have you ever dreamed of going back to college and playing football? Or, you know, just going back and doing the same sport that you used to play? I did. I played football for just a couple of days before I quit in college. It's just I wasn't feeling it at the time. And now that I look back, I wish that I would have finished out and played football while I was there. But, it's never too late to pursue that. Take, for example, a guy named Justin Buzzard for San Jose City College in California. He's a defensive lineman for the team, and he just turned 48 years old. He's a pastor, and he wanted to play.

0: football. So he decided to go and get himself back in shape. And at 48 years old, is now playing football and making plays. It's not like he's just out there on the, you know, standing on the sidelines. He's on the field making plays, 48 years old. So, yeah, it's never too late to pursue your dreams.
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That's Graylin James, going to be on tour with Kenny Chesney next summer, getting us started on New After Two. I'm Brett Allen on the third shift with Gavin Adcock. Here's Wannabe.

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1: He's a ranch hand in a pinch, man. Hotter than the red on the cattle brand. Cause she's a gold digger with a quick trigger. A cast iron skillet swinging lid flipper.

horseback. Now he's a buckskin, 15 hands, five-time team road champion.

Cole Swindell is putting his money where his mouth is. He's got a new investment that I'll tell you about coming up after Carly Pearce and Riley Green. Here's If I Don't Leave, I'm Gone. Brand new on New After 2 on The Third Shift.

0: That's Cole Swindell with Girl Dad on New After Two, a guy who is starting to invest his money. He's got a new investment in a water company, and he says that it's one that he's been keeping an eye on for a while now.
1: Hey, y'all, Cole Swindell here, and I'm so excited to share that I've invested in and I'm partnering with Freebird Southern Spring Water, a company I've admired for a while now. Its values, the people behind it, and after trying one, hearing their story, meeting the people behind the brand, I just knew it was something that I wanted to be involved in.
0: He did go on to say that the water was sourced from the Blue Ridge Mountains, and that kind of felt like a full circle moment for him. And the founder of Freebird Water says that the fit kind of makes sense. He says Cole represents so much of what Freebird is about, staying true to where you come from, bringing people together and enjoying the ride. Having him believe in what we're building means a lot, and we're fired up to have him on the team.
2: He is back. At this point, Gillette doesn't book Kenny Chesney. They just ask him when he's coming home from Boston.
3: Hey, everybody, it's Kenny Chesney, and I can't wait to come back to Foxborough and Gillette Stadium.
2: 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Kenny Chesney looked at Gillette and said, you know what this place needs? Eric freaking Church. Eric Church, Sheryl Crow, Graylin James, and Kenny Chesney.
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are passing the hours, having some fun with some country music. And don't forget, I've got useless trivia coming up in less than an hour. We'll have that question. We just do it for fun. Just something we like to do to kind of pass the time. It's coming up after 3. Here's Lauren Elena and Chase Matthew with All My Exes. Another

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third shift. We're staying up all night and cranking that country. Good morning, guys. I'm Brett Allen. Don't forget, first thing in the morning, 8:20 with the morning show. We're going to start giving you codes that you could win $25,000 worth. First code happens at 8:20 today. Here's Caroline Jones.

was just a couple of months ago that Gavin Adcock gave us a full-on country cover album. And now fans are starting to scream out for another star to do the same. I'll tell you about that after Shaboozey. Here's a bar song on the third shift.

got Zach Toppin south of Sanity on the third shift. I know a lot of people who have gone to see him are just so impressed by the covers that he does in concert. Recently, another cover surfaced online. It's on TikTok, of Zach Topp actually doing a cover of Tracy Lawrence's How a Cowgirl Says Goodbye.

0: He's so good at the covers that fans are now starting to scream out and ask for him to make just a cover album. His original stuff is amazing. But man, these covers, they bring you back and make you feel so good.
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7% of new parents say that other than their beds, they've been known to fall asleep here. Where is it? I got lots of guesses like work. I got guesses of falling asleep in the car. Don't do that. Do not fall asleep in the car. The answer I was looking for, in the shower. 11% of new parents say they fall asleep in the shower.

celebrating 250 years of America with the music that tells her story. 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

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We're going to give you a bunch of codes starting at 8:20 on the morning show. 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
1: Got a girl.

recently they were talking about Lainey Wilson's home decor style, and they say that it is country, vintage, and a little bit of glam. That makes sense. Lainey Wilson, John Mayer, here's Phone Keys Wallet.

0: How are you going to spend $25,000? Because the options are endless. It's Chris Young with Raised on Country on the Third Shift. I'm Brett Allen. Like, I know what I would do, but unfortunately, I can't win this money. We have to give it away. We have the money. We're going to have to give it away. It's going to be somebody. Why shouldn't it be you? Right? I've always said I would love it if one of my overnighters won this contest, because you can. You got a chance. All you have to do is gather codes. All right? You don't even... I want you to listen for them, but all you have to do is make sure that you enter them before midnight on your app, and you're in to win $25,000. 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

One of the best things about country music are the stories. And man, John Party's got a lot of them. Just like a lot of other stars, John Party's got crazy stories. Did you see the one about he got stabbed in the stomach when he was a kid? Stabbed 3 times, slashed on his arms. He's got the scars to prove it. Here's Boots Up. She's got-

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We're just a couple of hours away from our first code of the day on our $25,000 cash grab. Some people think, why are you warning people so far out? Well, because it's $25,000. It's a huge prize, and it could be yours. Coming up today, 8:20. Good luck. I got

Thanks for staying up all night tonight on the third shift. Today we heard about all kinds of stuff, from a 48-year-old that's playing college football, Zach Top fans begging him for a cover album. We're going to do it again tonight at midnight. We'll see you back here on the third shift. Here's Morgan Wallen.

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0: 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A-game? A is for apple? Ah, we're so clever. And we've got two categories, adults and kids. But don't wait, space in the contest is limited. Come on, Betty Crocker, let's see what you've got. 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

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It always sounds

0: 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Your next opportunity at that is at 8:25. 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It's Garrett and Katie on 97.5 WOKQ.
1: Oh, my God. It is happening.
0: What is?
1: T.S.
0: Oh, yeah. She teased something yesterday.
1: She certainly did. And I couldn't believe the one moment I take a break from my phone. That's when it came on my feed.
0: We're going to have the group chat on the way in less than 20 minutes, and you can explain what's happening.
1: What's happening?
0: See what I did there?

0: Manchester, Bedford, Londonderry?
1: Yeah,
0: we see you too. Mornings are different on the seacoast. Wake the fun up. Garrett and Katie on 97.5 WOKQ. No.

0: Good morning. It's Garrett and Katie on 97.5 WOKQ. Thank you for waking up with us this morning.
1: Good morning. You don't have your tea. What is going on?
0: Well, I wanted tea, but I went to go stop at my little spot, the only place that's open at 4 o'clock in the morning. And their computers were down, and so I couldn't order.
1: Happy hump day to you.
0: And my voice is like going, and I just needed my tea, and I wanted eggs. And so I didn't know what I wanted. I didn't know if I wanted the little egg bites or if I wanted like an egg sandwich. But now I'm starving.
1: You don't
0: and I'm
1: get here. The snack and bacon.
0: No, I don't. I usually get the sandwich with the sourdough.
1: Oh, yeah.
0: Or I'll get like a little pack of the egg bites, depending on how I'm feeling. But now I'm hungry.
1: I know. Same here. Oh, and by the way, it's my best friend Susan's birthday today. So happy birthday to her.
0: Oh, Susan's birthday? Happy birthday, Susan. Not that she's awake this early in the morning. But,
1: I know.
0: Happy birthday to your friend Susan.
1: You know, I was on my phone yesterday, and I had a video that came across my feed. And it was, I don't know if you watch Real Housewives of Rhode Island.
0: I do not.
1: Okay. Well, one of the women, Ashley, she used to be on The Bachelor. She posted just a video of her eating fast food and wrote, "This is a form of self-care." She's a mom.
0: Okay.
1: And I thought that's so funny because the other day when I went to go grab a coffee on my way home, I'm like, I was contemplating taking a nap in my car. And I'm like, you know, that's kind of like a form of self-care.
0: That actually
1: as a mom.
0: Is. Yeah, you get quiet time and it's...
1: Yes.
0: It's quiet in your car.
1: Yes.
0: When you're the only one in there.
1: So I was thinking, I can't be the only one that does this and takes like a moment in the car.
0: And
1: do you ever do that?
0: Yeah. Oh, yeah. All the time.
1: Just in the silence and just...
0: Yes. Yeah. Because my truck's loud. I have exhaust. I'm listening to the radio all the time. And I'll do the same thing. I've sat in my car. I've gone out there at lunch before and just like...
1: Yeah,
0: shut it off.
1: Just the chaos of everyday life and balancing multiple things on your plate.
0: I feel
1: sometimes.
0: Like there was an episode of Yellowstone with John Dutton when he pulls into his driveway at the house and he's got like three people coming up to talk to him, you know, family. And he's like, "Can I just have a moment of silence?"
1: I do remember that.
0: Yeah.
1: It's so true. Honestly, as a parent, it's like... the only peace you get, I feel like.
0: Yeah, I think so.
1: You know?
0: What you're saying is after the show, you're going to go sit in your car and take a nap?
1: I might take a little 5-minute snooze.
0: It's not 5 minutes for me. I'm more like a half hour to 45 minutes.
1: I wish, because there's no taking naps at my house.
0: No, there is not.
1: No, you leave one full-time job to go back to your other full-time
0: job. Your little
1: job.
0: Tiny terror playing with yes. Play-Doh in the heating vent.
1: She's cute, though.
0: group chat is on the way.
1: We've got so much to talk about.
0: There's a lot going on. That's on the way on 97.5 WOKQ.
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3: 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No crashes or delays along Everett Turnpike or 293. 93 and 101 are clear, so are 95 and Spalding Turnpike. 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
1: I know, right?
2: 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Plus, Ella Langley, she broke a monumental record.
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0: you know that text you get from a friend that just says, OMG, did you see this? That's basically what this segment is. But
1: I
0: know
1: it, I know it. I just feel like it was those, oh my God, oh my God.
2: Yes, well, you know that scene in The Office? Steve Carell comes out and is like, oh God, it's happening. That's every Swiftie since this news broke out.
1: Anyway, what's going on?
2: Taylor Swift, she's releasing a new song Friday called Patient Zero.
1: What are people speculating already?
2: Oh, God, there's a lot of decoding going on, but people are assuming she had the life of a showgirl, but now this is going to be the death of a showgirl, the encore.
1: Oh, boy. Only yes. Taylor can do this stuff.
2: I know, right? The Swifties broke it down, 9:22, right? 9, 10, 11, 12, 13, yeah. When the Swifties broke it down.
1: Were you mapping?
2: I was mapping in my out head. Loud? It's her lucky number 13.
1: Yeah.
2: That she announced this yesterday. 9:22. 9, 10, 11, 12, 13. She's always incorporating that lucky number.
1: Isn't that wild? Never thought about that. Yeah, no. I know.
2: Well, Taylor said, I've been impatiently waiting to tell you about this new single. Plus, the Empire State Building actually posted a video of the building yesterday with Taylor's colors from Life of a Showgirl and wrote, I'm so confused. What's going on? But the O's were zeros.
1: Dun, dun, dun.
3: Drinking Jack all by myself. He's choosing Texas, I can tell.
2: Ella Langley, we were waiting for this, but she has officially made Billboard history. Choosing Texas is now the longest leading number one song on the Hot 100.
1: Ever.
2: At 23 weeks.
4: What? Thank you so much. Thank you for loving this song, for listening to it. I just don't even know what to say at this point. It's changing my life. It's changing lives of the writers of this song. It's changing lives of my family, and it is truly growing an atmosphere for something I'm going to be able to do the rest of my life. And
2: now the question is, can she keep it going?
1: I think she can. At least another week.
2: She beat Mariah Carey's All I Want for Christmas. As if Taylor Swift's new music wasn't exciting enough, Miranda Lambert is now teasing new music, and fans are speculating it's a collab with Ella Langley.
1: That would only make sense because they wrote Choosing Texas together.
2: Plus, Miranda produced Dandelion.
1: Yeah.
2: Here's what Miranda teased. The Instagram post just showed a pair of boots walking together.
1: With that music.
2: Yes.
3: Raindrops drumming on rusted tin. Flathead dragging out 20-pound string.
2: Man, this is a hot week for teasing new music.
1: Hardy's got some now?
2: Hardy has also jumped on the bandwagon. He posted to his Instagram yesterday a video of a truck in a field with the peepers in the background and his voice faintly playing over it. And a man comes into the shot, shuts the tailgate, drives off, and all it says in the caption, October 2nd.
1: I can't wait for that. So we won't see it until 2 weeks from now.
2: That's right. Dolly Parton's Cup of Ambition coffee is getting a nationwide rollout.
1: I like this. It's actually called Cup of Ambition.
2: Yes. Well, if it's anything like Dolly was, kind and sweet, I'm going to buy in bulk.
5: But I thought the Cup of Ambition would be a fantastic name for a coffee brand. And I've been working towards this for over 40 years. And I think you won't be able to find a better cup of coffee out there. And shoot, who couldn't use some more ambition?
2: And that is your group chat.
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1: All right, good news from the Granite State, all about celebrating good news from you. What's your name?
2: Maggie.
3: Maggie, are you a Dover resident?
2: No.
3: Where do you live?
2: Rochester.
3: Rochester.
1: All right, you came down to see us today, and tell us, you were sharing some good news.
2: Yes.
1: What's that?
2: I had bariatric surgery about 5 years ago now, and I've kept off 120 pounds.
3: 120 pounds.
1: Wow.
3: Oh, my goodness.
1: That's amazing.
2: Thank you. It definitely was amazing second chance at my life and being able to spend time with my husband and my kids. So
3: I was going to ask, what's the best thing since the surgery that you've been able to do that maybe not you weren't necessarily able to do before?
2: Just having more energy, me wanting to be outside and run around, and I can go for a mile or two walks without, I have asthma, so it's helped a lot with that. So I don't have as many breathing problems. So it definitely has helped everything.
3: That is fantastic. Now getting older, I can totally relate. It is hard to keep the weight off.
2: Yes, it is.
1: Now, since you've done the surgery and you've gotten into a routine, what is your favorite meal now?
2: So one of the recipes that they give you, it's called a ricotta bake. Very good, yeah.
3: I'm going to be coming over for dinner.
1: Well, thank you for sharing good news with us. That's amazing. Thank Congratulations.
2: You. Thank you.
3: You look fantastic.
2: Thank you.
1: And that's your good news from the Granite State.
3: Yay! You did so good! Give me a hug!

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1: I do.
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1: There are multiple chances to enter.
0: Every hour through 5:20 happens on the 20s or the happens 20 after every hour.
1: Cha-ching, cha-ching. Have you ever just sat in your car for like a moment of self-care? Whether it's zoning out or maybe you eat in your car.
0: Yeah. Home.
1: Sit in the silence.
0: Yes. Well, there's something comforting about it.
1: There is. And as a parent, as a mom, it's the only kind of moment of silence you get throughout the day. Actually, sometimes I'll even go to the bathroom, pretend to go to the bathroom, shut the door, and take a moment for myself.
0: I've seen a lot of parents actually do that.
1: Yeah, and the baby's like banging on the door.
0: And the dogs are scratching.
1: Mommy.
0: That's, well,
1: when you leave your job and have to go home, there's no like, oh, I have 5 minutes to myself. There's none of that.
0: Have you done that recently?
1: So I did it recently. I contemplated taking a nap in the car even. And it's funny because I saw a video come up on my feed of a mom sitting in her car eating fast food. And she wrote, this is a form of self-care. And I'm like, yes, it is. And why haven't I thought of that?
0: Do you sit in your car and eat fast food for self-care?
1: I would sit and have my iced coffee. I've never thought of fast food, though.
0: I am obsessed with watching people on TikTok review food sitting in their car.
1: I love food reviewers.
0: Yeah, I love watching them. You've got your own that you do.
1: Yes. Well, I haven't done it for a bit, but I love watching like the Wingstop fans or Crumble Cookie fans.
0: There's a couple people I watch all the time and they sit in their car and it's almost like they have one of those things that mount on your steering wheel.
1: Yeah, it's like a tray.
0: Yeah, like you would get a Sonic or whatever, but it sits on your steering wheel and then they put this giant thing of food in front of them and then they just sit there and, ooh, this is so good and it's dripping all over.
1: The barbecue reviews, I love those too.
0: Yeah, so good.
1: But that is a form of self-care if you think about it.
0: That is, I guess.
1: Sit in quiet, eat your food. Nobody's asking you for a bite.
0: Do you nap in your car?
1: Yeah, I have. I have.
0: There's, for some reason, if it's chilly outside but the sun is out, when you're laying in your car and you put your seat back and the sun warms your car versus leaving your car on, I don't know. There's something soothing about that.
1: No, there is. But I have been told to leave the windows cracked.
0: Why?
1: If you have your car going.
0: No, leave it off.
1: Oh, keep it completely off.
0: Yeah, I mean, that makes sense. You don't want carbon monoxide poisoning if you're sitting there sleeping with your car on. Which I've done driving back to Virginia. I've had to pull over at the rest area, but I don't want to leave my window down because I'm afraid somebody's going to.
1: Well, yeah, that's what I worry about. But yeah, I mean.
0: Going out to the parking lot, would you sit there and just, you know, you get done with the show and you're like, I need a little break. And then you go sit in your car and.
1: I've thought about it before I go home. I'm like, maybe I should nap in the car because it's going to be impossible if I nap at home.
0: Because you have the two-year-old, almost two-year-old.
1: Plus the three dogs.
0: Yes, you're not going to get any rest when you get home.
1: No, that's impossible.
0: So you should take a little nap in the car.
1: But I've never thought of the fast food idea, and I'm like, ooh, that's a great idea. I wouldn't have to worry about anybody else but me.
0: That's true. You don't have to share nothing.
1: Yeah.
0: You can eat as sloppy as you want.
1: Exactly.
0: I did that when I went to 603 Barbecue and I sat in the car and I ate their barbecue and I had everything all over me.
1: They're known, very, very well known for their food.
0: Anyway, so self-care, eating in your car, napping in your car. What is your self-care?
1: Yeah, what is your form of self-care?
0: 603-749-0975. You can also message us on the WOKQ app or we've got a post up on Facebook. We would love to hear from you. Self-care. I like to massage my own head too. That's self-care.
1: Do you have one of those head massagers?
0: No, I wanted to get one with all the tiny fingers.
1: Yes. Yes,
0: I wanted to get one of those. 603-749-0975.
1: Christmas is coming up.
0: So random.
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1: Is this Scotty or Naughty, or is this
2: damn straight or damn wrong?
1: 603-749-0975. Garrett and Katie, we want to send you to see Scotty McCreary Casino Ballroom on October 15th. So, damn straight.
2: Or damn wrong. 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

0: Scotty McCreary tickets. He's coming to the Casino Ballroom October 15th. Andrew in Portland.
1: Morning, how are you?
0: Andrew, we're going to play Damn Straight or Damn Wrong. Here's how this works. Katie's going to give you
2: a statement of Scotty McCreary, and you're going to let me know. You're going to yell, damn straight if it's right, damn wrong if it's false.
0: Basically, our creative way of saying this is true or false.
2: Yes.
1: Sounds good.
2: Scotty has a son named Avery.
0: Damn straight or damn wrong?
1: Damn wrong.
2: Straight.
0: Wait, did he say damn strong?
3: I think he said damn straight.
1: Straight.
0: Yes, there you go.
2: Good job.
0: Damn strong.
2: 5 More Minutes became Scotty's first number one single. Is that damn straight or damn wrong?
1: Damn straight.
2: Yes.
0: There you go. Nice job.
2: All right. Last one. Scotty McCreary was inducted into the Grand Ole Opry.
0: Damn straight or damn wrong?
1: Damn straight.
2: Yes.
0: There you go. Was he inducted by Josh Turner?
2: Yes. If you were to go to Scotty McCreary, who are you going to bring?
1: My girlfriend.
0: That's probably a good choice.
2: That's a good date night.
0: We're going to send you and your girlfriend to see Scotty McCreary Casino Ballroom October 15th.
1: Awesome. Thank you so much.
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0: New England's number one for new country, 97.5 WOKQ. It's Garrett and Katie. $25,000 cash grab. 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
1: And you can enter multiple times.
0: Yeah, and the cool part is you could be having free gas for who knows how long, free groceries for who knows how long, or
1: paying for your oil,
0: putting a down payment on a car, maybe a house. So all good things come with the $25,000 cash grab. So what is your self-care?
1: Well, it's sitting in my car, enjoying my iced coffee, or taking a five-minute snooze before I enter the house.
0: Oh, you sit in your car and you'll take a little...
1: Yeah, and I don't do it outside of the house because they'll see me.
0: That's fair. You do it like down the street?
1: I do.
0: Okay, so there was an episode of Yellowstone where John Dutton was pulling up to his house and he's in his truck and then all three kids needed to talk to him and they were all coming up and he rolls down his window and they start talking and he's like, can I just have a moment of silence, please?
1: And then he rolled
0: his window back up.
1: I love that show, by the way.
0: Yes.
1: We got a lot of comments on Facebook. Pamela says, popping popcorn and watching Gilmore Girls. I haven't seen that show in forever.
0: Popping popcorn and watching Gilmore Girls.
1: I love it. Except for me, it would be like Housewives.
0: Yes, it would.
1: Crystal says, driving alone with 97.5 WOKQ cranked.
0: Okay, we like Crystal.
1: Drowning the world out, she says.
0: High five to Crystal.
1: Yeah, and Melissa, she piggybacked and said the same. Yes.
0: Okay.
1: And country music up, roof off the Jeep, driving by the beach.
0: Well done, Melissa and Crystal. We like that answer.
1: Yes, we do.
0: 603-749-0975. What is your self-care?
1: So sorry. Hope I'm not butchering your name. But she said getting a manicure.
0: Oh, that's fair.
1: Can I go with you? Eric says equals fatty. Are you calling me fat, Eric?
0: Wait, what?
1: On our post, we said a form of self-care equals eating fast food alone in your car.
0: Oh, yeah. Okay, now I get it.
1: So now he's commenting saying equals fatty.
0: That's rude.
1: Rude.
0: Well, thanks for the comment, Eric. You can comment on our Facebook page on the WOKQ app or call us 603-749-0975 with 97.5 WOKQ.
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3: 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So far, it's still a crash-free ride on the roads this morning with no reported issues. But there is a construction zone in Manchester, so use caution on 93 North. That construction zone's at 101. 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

0: What is your self-care? 603-749-0975. Victoria in Hampton, talk to us. What is your self-care?
1: Well, I put on Facebook that I love going to the beach by myself with zero kids.
0: That's nice.
2: 100%, right? We don't get a second as parents during the day. That sounds like a dream.
1: Yep.
2: Are you taking a coffee with you? Now we're getting real crazy.
1: Oh, you know, I have my chair, I have my snacks, I have my water, you know, and it's real nice. And then, if you know, I love kids. I have kids. I love them. But I have a 14-year-old, so I've spent more than enough time going to the beach and having to worry, be careful. So if a lot of people show up, I can just pick up my one chair and move.
2: Well, next time you go, you can give me an invite. I'll go with you. And we don't have to talk. We can just sit in the silence.
1: That's part of the beauty of it.

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0: darling.
1: I don't think I've seen you this excited about something since I've known you.
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0: know that text you get from a friend that just says, OMG, did you see this? That's basically what this segment is. But
1: I
0: know
1: it, I know it. I just feel like it was those, oh my God, oh my God.
2: Yes, well, you know that scene in The Office, Steve Carell comes out and is like, oh God, it's happening. That's every Swiftie since this news broke out.
1: Anyway, what's going on?
2: Taylor Swift, she's releasing a new song Friday called Patient Zero.
1: What are people speculating already?
2: Oh, God, there's a lot of decoding going on, but people are assuming she had the life of a showgirl, but now this is going to be the death of a showgirl, the encore.
1: Oh, boy. Only yes. Taylor can do this stuff.
2: I know, right? The Swifties broke it down, 922, right? 9, 10, 11, 12, 13, yeah. When the Swifties broke it down.
1: Were you mathing?
2: I was mathing in my out head. Loud? It's her lucky number 13.
1: Yeah.
2: That she announced this yesterday. 922. 9, 10, 11, 12, 13. She's always incorporating that lucky number. Isn't that wild?
1: I would have never thought about that. Yeah, no. I know.
2: Well, Taylor said, I've been impatiently waiting to tell you about this new single. Plus, the Empire State Building actually posted a video of the building yesterday with Taylor's colors from Life of a Showgirl and wrote, I'm so confused. What's going on? But the O's were zeros.
1: Dun, dun, dun.
3: Drinking Jack all by myself. He's choosing Texas, I can tell.
2: Ella Langley, we were waiting for this, but she has officially made Billboard history. Choosing Texas is now the longest leading number one song on the Hot 100.
1: Ever.
2: At 23 weeks.
4: What? Thank you so much. Thank you for loving this song, for listening to it. I just don't even know what to say at this point. It's changing my life. It's changing lives of the writers of this song. It's changing lives of my family, and it is truly growing an atmosphere for something I'm going to be able to do the rest of my life. And
2: now the question is, can she keep it going?
1: I think she can. At least another week.
2: She beat Mariah Carey's All I Want for Christmas.
3: From the house that built me.
2: As if Taylor Swift's new music wasn't exciting enough, Miranda Lambert is now teasing new music, and fans are speculating it's a collab with Ella Langley.
1: That would only make sense because they wrote Choosing Texas together.
2: Plus, Miranda produced Dandelion.
1: Yeah.
2: Here's what Miranda teased. The Instagram post just showed a pair of boots walking together.
1: With that music.
2: Yes.
3: Raindrops drumming on rusty tin. Flathead dragging out 20-pound string.
2: Man, this is a hot week for teasing new music.
1: Hardy's got some now?
2: Hardy has also jumped on the bandwagon. He posted to his Instagram yesterday a video of a truck in a field with the peepers in the background and his voice faintly playing over it. And a man comes into the shot, shuts the tailgate, drives off, and all it says in the caption, October 2nd.
1: I can't wait for that. So we won't see it until 2 weeks from now.
2: That's right.
3: Working 9 to 5, what a way to make a living.
2: Dolly Parton's Cup of Ambition coffee is getting a nationwide rollout.
1: I like this. It's actually called Cup of Ambition.
2: Yes. Well, if it's anything like Dolly was, kind and sweet, I'm going to buy in bulk.
5: But I thought the Cup of Ambition would be a fantastic name for a coffee brand. And I've been working towards this for over 40 years. And I think you won't be able to find a better cup of coffee out there. And shoot, who couldn't use some more ambition?
1: Isn't she the sweetest?
2: Her voice just makes me happy and smile, doesn't it?
1: It should make everybody smile. Okay, that's the positive story. Now there's a dark story that's coming out.
2: Yes. Dolly Parton's estate fired her nephew, Brian Seaver. You want to know why?
1: Why?
2: Well, he's head of security, but apparently, and he was also in that video.
1: Was he the one that announced the video of Dolly's passing? Okay.
2: But apparently, he's an international arms dealer and mercenary, and he's told Dolly's entertainment attorney that I'm not an entertainment person, I'm a killer. And now the estate has a restraining order against him.
1: There's more to come out of this, I'm sure.
2: Makes you think, what is going on?
1: No kidding.
2: What is his hidden motive?
1: Oof. I'm sure he's trying to shake the family down.
2: Yeah, I mean, you reach that level of famous success and you find out who the real ones are. And that is your group chat.
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6: 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Expect a one-hour backup from 93 South. That crash in the right lane on 101 West before 293. 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
12: I need Reacher.
11: Or a pretty badass espresso machine.
12: You know, that is so funny that you said that because I've been wanting to get one of those.
11: There's some. They're like thousands
12: of
11: dollars.
12: Yeah. Yes,
11: anyway, we're getting sidetracked from the code. I know y'all are here for the code, but that's real life things that you could spend $25,000 on.
12: Maybe you need a vacation.
11: All right, what is this hour's code?
12: Are you ready for it?
11: Yeah.
12: 154.
11: Now open up the WOKQ app and enter that code. If you don't have the app, Google Play or the App Store, it's free. That code, once again, is 154. And we'll do it every hour till 520, and it'll happen at 20 after.
12: Good luck.
11: That's funny the way you said that, because it just makes it sound like you're angry that you can't enter.
12: How'd you know?

0: Look, moving on.
1: Self-care could be the bathroom with the door shut, could be sitting in your car with silence, or sitting in your car eating food. What is your self-care? 603-749-0975. Crystal in Rochester.
2: I absolutely love dropping my stepson off at school and cranking you guys on my way home and drowning out the world. That's how I start my morning.
3: I feel so honored. Thank you.
1: You're listening to 97.5 WOKQ, and that's your self-care. I love it.
2: Yes, sir.
1: Crystal, who's your favorite artist?
2: I love Jason Aldean. I can't wait to see him this weekend, even though I might be caught in a nor'easter.
1: Yeah, I know, right?
3: I know.
1: Why does it always happen?
2: I don't know. It's kind of crappy, but I'm still going to hopefully make it to the show.
1: Well, good. Just wear your rain boots.
2: Yes.
3: And what do you love about WOKQ?
2: I love listening to you guys in the concerts in the morning. The games are hilarious.
3: Oh, you like those.
1: We love that.
3: Okay.
2: Yes, I do.
1: Thank you. Well, that's awesome. Well, Crystal, we appreciate you listening, and we love the self-care. You know what, Crystal? We've got passes to the sandwich fair. When that was brought up, I literally thought that there was a fair for sandwiches. And I'm like, I want to go.
3: That's
1: Is there
3: actually
1: roast beef?
3: Genius. Can Is there someone turkey? Do that?
1: Is there pastrami? What kind of sandwiches? And then I realized it was an actual fair.
2: I'll like to find out.
3: Yeah, we want to send you.
2: Awesome. That's great.
1: By the way, the sandwich fair is coming to Sandwich October 10th through the 12th.
3: And they're going to have some pretty cool stuff like antique tractor pulls, goats, cattle, sheep.
1: I saw they have a men's keg toss and a women's skillet toss.
3: A skillet toss. Now, there's something you don't see every day.
1: No, and you don't see people tossing kegs either too much.
3: True. I've
1: but
3: done
1: that
3: a
1: could
3: keg
1: be fun.
3: Stand.
1: And
3: but...
1: plus, there's a pickup truck pull, which that's going to be fun.
3: So cool.
1: Crystal, thank you for your vote of confidence. And thank you for listening to WOKQ.
3: Sending you a big old hug through the phone.
2: No problem. Thank you, guys.
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1: Mr. J. Allen, this is Katie and Garrett. How are you?
2: Wait, when did your name come first?
1: Well, I'm talking first.
3: Ladies first, always, Garrett. You know that.
2: I know. Great. J. Allen, thank you for taking the time to give us a shout. Going to be coming to the Granite State. For somebody who doesn't know,
1: tell us your background and what you're doing.
3: Yeah, long story short is I lost my mother to early onset Alzheimer's. She was 51 when she was diagnosed. Unfortunately, took her life in 2 years and 9 months almost to the day. I was in Nashville at the time when that happened, wrote a song for her called Blank Stares. We decided to share our mission and our story and brought her on stage, opening up for, I think, Jake Owen. And in front of a couple thousand people, someone took a video, put it on their Facebook, and now has accumulated over 1 billion views. So we've toured the world to honor my mother and help fight against dementia, have helped raise over $163 million.
4: Okay, I just was wondering what you're doing, and I want to ask them to stay happy.

0: Wow.
1: That is so beautiful. I'm not going to lie. I am trying to gain my composure after listening to that song. I can totally relate. I am going through something very similar with my dad right now.
2: Sorry.
1: But music really is very healing.
3: How did that diagnosis change your family's life?
2: When I got that phone call from dad, I was in Nashville. I'd been there for a couple of years. I grew up in Northeast Iowa, so he called from there. And the conversation was very quick and went like this. Jay, I have to tell you, your mom called me this morning. She said she was on the side of the road. She was bawling her eyes out. She said, come pick me up. I don't know where I am. She had gone to the same place to work for years.
1: Oh, wow.
2: And suddenly it just overwhelmed her, and she didn't know where she was. So, you know, we had to educate ourselves very quickly. I had no idea even what Alzheimer's or dementia really was. The stigma, you know, that's false is that it only affects the elderly. Now we've been made aware of stories of talking to a friend in Australia, 2,500 kids under the age of 12 have been diagnosed with early onset Alzheimer's.
3: What?
2: So this is something like, yep, this
1: wow.
2: is something that the numbers are staggering. And, you know, we've made it our duty to share our message, not to benefit myself, but in honor of my mother, and to make people aware and educate them as to what this is, and also that people aren't alone. This has affected everyone.
1: You're coming to town October 3rd. Is this your purpose?
2: I think a lot of people go through life wondering what their purpose is. Mine is, I've learned along the way, and I've submitted to it to utilize my voice to share that story of loss, to help others, and to bring healing. And so that's what we're doing October 3rd. We're bringing a moment of healing. We're honoring caregivers. There's a caregiver at the end of my mother's life. She lasted 6 weeks in a care community before she lost the ability to swallow, that stayed by her side through the night on her final day and held her hand so she could pass away in peace.
3: Wow.
2: Knowing she was loved. So I made it my duty to honor caregivers now as well.
3: Well, that's really what makes Seacoast Dementia Hub interesting to me. They're supporting the caregiver, not just the person living with dementia, which is taking care of the caregiver so much important to the conversation.
1: I used to work at an assisted living for about 7 years, so this is really hitting close to home. If your mom could see what you've done with her story, the people you've helped, the money you've raised, the families who feel less alone because of you, what do you think that she would say?
2: Ooh, that's a good question. Makes me emotional. I think about her every day. We put a voicemail on the beginning of the track for the song Blank Stares. It was just supposed to be a demo, something that no one was supposed to hear except for us. But now we play that voicemail of my mother live every time I perform it live. And it makes me feel like she's with me, like she never left me. And so it's like she continues to put this fire in my belly to keep going. She was 5'0", so shy, never want any attention on her. Lived her life to be a mother, and now her story is known around the world, and she in heaven gets to help others. And so I hope she's up there proud and she gets to see what we're doing every day.
3: Jay, how can people learn more about the event you have coming up here in October?
2: Yeah, you go to jayallenofficial.com. We have the list of all my tour dates. This one specifically, you just click the link. It'll take you to the ticket link, tell you all about the event.
3: It's the 2026 Riverwoods Gala benefiting Seacoast Dementia Hub. Jay, we wish you the best of luck
1: yes.
3: on the 3rd, and you know our hearts are with you and your mom and every other family that goes through this.
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0: how hard it is to figure out what we're going to talk about every day?
1: Oh, I know. Some days you come in and you're like,
0: chirp, chirp, chirp.
1: I know. You know, maybe we could switch it up. And maybe we could be a part of your household and some of the arguments.
0: Or pretend that we're sitting in your living room and we're just watching what's happening in your lives. For example, your daughter putting Play-Doh down the heating vent.
1: Right.
0: Me not being able to get my tea and my eggs this morning at 4 a.m.
1: Or parking tickets.
0: Yeah, plenty of parking tickets. Oh, my gosh.
1: Not to bring up a sore subject.
0: Yeah, well, I haven't gotten any in a while, so that's a good thing.
1: We're going to knock on wood.
0: New England's number one for new country, 97.5 WOKQ, Garrett and Katie. So when it comes to what we talk about on the show, we want to know what's going on in your life.
1: Yeah, what do you want to talk about? Well, Jenna George, we love Jenna.
0: Yeah.
1: She said, who's doing the dishes because I live alone?
0: Oh, well, that sounds like an argument with yourself. So how did we fight that one?
1: I'll come over and hang out with you and I'll do them for you, Jenna.
0: That's not weird at all.
1: Yeah, I know. What a way to hang out. Let me do the dishes. Michelle says apparently the dog's gaining weight is from the treats I'm giving him.
0: What's happening?
1: She says I break the treats in half so the calories are gone. At least that's her theory. Who's with me? I've done that actually. Just to feel better about it, I've actually ripped the treats in half.
0: Oh my goodness.
1: My cousin chimed in and said, silverware goes up in the dishwasher. This is very Cancer of her. What I mean by that is her zodiac sign. They, like Sarah Sullivan, they love cleaning.
0: You they're and your like, weirdness with the
1: OCD
0: zodiac signs.
1: About cleaning. You have to admit.
0: So does it go up or does it go down?
1: She said it goes up except for the knives.
0: Well, yeah, because you don't want to stab yourself.
1: Right.
0: But you can stab yourself with a fork, too.
1: Yeah, I'm not going to lie, because I have a toddler. Just to be safe, I put everything down.
0: What should we talk about on the show? We want to know what's happening in your lives, so you can message us on our Facebook page or the WOKQ app. Who knows? We may bring you into the conversation over the next few days. And we may just make that part of our morning show conversation.
1: That would be fun.
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6: Okay, how about one need?
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6: Uh-huh, I'm starting the coupon, and I've never couponed before in my life.

0: We're about 2 weeks away from the WOKQ Apple Pie Contest at Apple Harvest.
1: Yes, it's very exciting, like a week and a half, actually.
0: Is it really?
1: Yeah.
0: We've got a few entries, but we need more.

0: Or for the apple pie contest.
1: Okay, so the WOKQ apple pie contest has been going on for decades, I think.
0: Yeah,
1: it's been a really long time. And it's really competitive sometimes.
2: I'm excited. This is my first time going. Apple pie is my favorite every year at Thanksgiving.
1: Yeah. Yeah, well, I mean, the prize is great this year.
0: Yeah.
1: You can pick any country show that you want at Bank NH.
0: Yeah.
1: Now, this past summer, Ella Langley was there.
2: Cool.
0: True.
1: You know, any country show at Bank NH.
0: That's pretty awesome.
2: Crazy.
0: So you can enter to participate in the Apple Pie Contest at WOKQ.com or on the app. Yeah. There's two categories. There's adults and then there's youth.
1: Yep.
0: So if you think your kids can bake a better apple pie than you...
2: That's hard.
0: Let them enter.
1: It is hard. I remember the first time we had the kids category, it was a lot of the parents helping, like a little bit too much, which they have to help with some things,
0: right.
1: And that's totally fine, you know? But really, it's got to be your kids that do the majority of the cooking. You can certainly help them with, you know, cutting and things, but yeah.
0: There are some people that do so much to the topping, the crust.
1: They are fabulous. I'm telling you, the bakers... around here, they turn it.
0: Well, the bakers need to go to WOKQ app and get entered because there is a prize for the kids category as well.
1: Yeah, $100 gift certificate to Hilltop Fun Center.
0: Yeah, that's exciting.
1: Which is fun.
2: Awesome stuff.
0: Yeah. We'll have the Apple Harvest Day coming up here in October.
1: Yep.
0: And that's when you can display your pies. We'll have judges.
1: Mm-hmm. Yeah.
0: And it'll be fun.
1: It will be fun. Yeah. Everybody sits in the audience and looks at the pies. And you know what the good part about it is, though, is that a lot of the bakers, they don't want to take the rest of their pie. They just share it.
0: Oh.
1: So we will all get pie, believe me.
0: Okay.
1: We will all get pie.
2: Sounds good.
0: I like pie.
1: Me too.
0: Daggone. What is your sound off today, Sarah Sullivan?
1: The sound off question for today, it's easy. If you weren't in your current job, what would you be doing?
0: Katie?
2: The theater.
1: I would totally be acting.
0: That makes sense for her, 100%.
1: Mm-hmm. Yeah.
2: What about you?
0: I've got like little side things that I like to do, but I want to do stuff around telling stories, telling people's stories, learning about people and sharing that. Because, you know, you get backgrounds of people, whether it's local business people or people who have a unique story.
1: Kinda how would like, that make money?
0: There's a way. What about you?
1: I know that I would be doing real estate if I wasn't in radio. Yeah.
0: Do you want to be in the office or do you want to be there showing homes?
1: Well, before radio, in college and a couple years after college, I was a real estate paralegal.
0: Okay.
1: And I loved it. I mean, you wouldn't think so, but I mean, I just loved it. I loved dealing with the lawyers who were awesome. My lawyers were incredible people. They were smart and fun and funny. We used to go drinking after work. I mean, I might not do that, but it would definitely be real estate.
0: That's cool. Very cool.
1: Yeah.
0: All right. So what would you do if you weren't doing your current job? Let Sarah know on our Facebook page and she will get to some of your responses throughout the show starting at about 10:40.
1: You got it.
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1: It always sounds

It's just after 10 o'clock, Wednesday. Katie from Garrett and Katie in the Morning and I were just talking. Has this been a long week or is it just us? Don't worry, it'll be Friday before you know it. It's 97.5 W.

You've got about 10 more minutes until you get another $25,000 cash grab code. Yeah, baby, wouldn't that be nice? So stick around right after Ella and Morgan.

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You know, I don't know about you, but I see some people wearing some sweet boots at the country shows. And I think to myself, how much did those cost? Well, you'll be able to afford them with the $25,000 cash grab. If you miss the code this hour, lucky for you, we do it 10 times a day. Another one coming up at 11:20.

0: 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I'm Sarah Sullivan. The sound-off question for today, if you weren't in your current job, what would you be doing? 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
1: Your Sound Off question for today. If you weren't in your current job, what would you be doing? Dawn said that she would love to help children as a guardian ad litem. That's great, Dawn. You could still do that, couldn't you? Robin said, I always thought that I'd love to be a labor and delivery nurse. Well, go for it, Robin. Chris said he wanted to be a pilot. Our very own Shawnee O, he's got his feet up as Kermit the Frog, just kind of doing nothing. That tracks, Shawnee O. And Teresa said she'd be retired. But what would you be doing if you weren't in your current job? 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

if you don't know by now, Kenny Chesney's latest album, Silver Sands Marina, was named after a marina here in New Hampshire. Garrett from Garrett and Katie in the Morning went up and took pictures of exactly where he shot the video. Check it out right there on the 97.5 WOKQ app.

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It's 97.5 WOKQ, not that you ever left. But we've got another $25,000 cash grab code on the way right after Co-Wetzel and Ella. 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

Does Morgan Wallen have a whiskey with a label that says "You Proof"? If he doesn't, he should. It's 97.5 WOKQ. I'm Sarah Sullivan. If, in fact, you missed the code this hour for the cash, 25 grand, we have another code coming up right around 12:20.

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0: The Sound Off question for today. If you weren't in your current job, what would you be doing? Jessica said, if I could turn back time, I'd be an Air Force pilot like my uncle. Chris also said pilot. Alyssa said anything but nursing like I've been doing for the last 20 years. I feel that, man. You must be so tired. I'm telling you, nurses do God's work. Robin said that she always thought that she would love to be a labor and delivery nurse. So there's always going to be a job for medical people, that's for sure. If you want to chime in, I'll take some of your answers right there on the 97.5 WOKQ Facebook page. 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

Lauren Alena made her debut performance at the Hampton Beach Casino Ballroom this past summer on Sunday, July 26th. There's plenty of shows, though, left to go. 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

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From the A.J. 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I can

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You don't want to miss this guy.

Congratulations, Ella. You did it. The number one song beating out even Mariah Carey, All I Want for Christmas Is You, for the most weeks at number one. It's unbelievable. It's 97.5 WOKQ.

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Have you ever been to the session stage here at 97.5 WOKQ? Well, last summer, Graylin James came around. He played this song live for about 20 people. We've got a couple more sessions coming up. It's going to be so great. You're going to want to get in on this. And Graylin is now touring with Kenny Chesney.

0: 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Tickets to see Scotty McCreery at Casino Ballroom.
1: What should we talk about tomorrow?
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There's been a lot of talk about Kenny Chesney's new album and his tour coming to Gillette Stadium next August. If you can't win the tickets, you can buy them if you win $25,000, baby. 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
1: What's in Sarah's lunchbox? 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I just don't know what. So, probably everything.
0: All right, let me see what's in the lunchbox today. All right. Oh, geez. I've got leftover green beans from last night. And then, oh, yeah, I got some leftover chicken tenders from Tuckaway Tavern. I don't live far from the Tuckaway Tavern at all. So I go into the market a lot. So that's a really good lunch, I got to say. And then I have a little clementine because I bought those little cuties at Aldi. Remember I told you about Aldi and how much I love it? 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I had never been before last week, but here's what I found out about Aldi. 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

0: 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I'm Sarah Sullivan. Every year it comes around. We've been doing it for decades. The WOKQ Apple Pie Contest. Now, not only do you get a trophy, you get bragging rights for being the winner. 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Can you imagine? They had some huge artists come around to Guilford. Dan and Shay were there. Jason Aldean is coming on Friday. They had Ella Langley, if you recall. So make your best pie and bring it to Dover, to Henry Law Park in Dover. Saturday, October 3rd is the date that is coming up. That's 1 week from this Saturday. How exciting. And you get all those prizes. 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
8: And here's Heather with the weather.
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We sure do. It's 97.5 WOKQ. I got to tell you, Katie from Garrett and Katie in the Morning freaked out the other night when Tyler Hubbard was on stage doing a Florida Georgia Line medley. Man, it was so fun to see.

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It's 97.5 WOKQ. What does Garrett and Katie have in store for you tomorrow? We're going to find out right after Luke Combs.

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Were you there at the WOKQ Apple Pie Contest when a woman won? I think it was 2 years in a row because one of the judges could not get enough of her pie. It's happening again this year. More details coming up after John Party.

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1: 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John Party, love that tune. It's 97.5 WOKQ. I'm Sarah Sullivan. Do you remember a few years ago? Do you remember Trio? He loved Carolyn's apple pie. Carolyn, I believe, was from Barrington or Brentwood. Began with a B. I could be wrong about that. But anyway, she made an incredible apple pie and she won. I think it was 2 years in a row. And we're doing it again at Apple Harvest Day, October 3rd. Come on down. Well, you got to register first. So go to WOKQ.com or you can go to the app as well and say, yes, I want to enter my apple pie because I think it's the best. 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So isn't that cool? 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How cool is that? 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Taylor, she's got some new music coming up on Friday, but I knew it. I knew ya. Coming up next on WOKQ.
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You know, time sure does fly when I'm with you. This is the truth. We're going to see you, Kenny, very soon. Not soon enough, though. I'm Sarah Sullivan. I am out. I leave you with Katie from Garrett and Katie in the Morning's boyfriend, Riley Green. We'll see you tomorrow. Have a great afternoon, friend. It's 97.5 W.

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It's 97.5 WOKQ. Matt James on a Wednesday. Wow. I almost said Tuesday. All right, I feel kind of good now. We're really halfway through the work week. You kidding me?

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It's 97.5 WOKQ, your home for the $25,000 cash grab. And yeah, guess what? We got another code for you. We actually have three more codes today. But like your next code is only two songs away. You don't want to miss it. We could try the

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And tonight, just after 7:30, Luke Combs stops by. 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
13: 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Luke Bryan and his farm tour recently went out west to California for the first time in 16 years. Luke Bryan shared a

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Kenny Chesney going to be making his 25th appearance at Gillette Stadium next year. 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

New England's number one for new country. It's 97.5 WOKQ. Well, we now know that one of our New England states is ranked one of the most rural in America. I mean, it's got to be Maine or New Hampshire, right? I'll tell you which one it is coming up after Ella Langley.

0: $1,000 cash grab. 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All right, so as it turns out, Maine is officially one of the most rural states in America. That word is just hard to say, rural. According to data from America's health rankings and based on U.S. Census figures, about 61% of Maine's population lives in rural areas, making Maine the second most rural state in the country behind Vermont. Vermont is officially the most rural, which kind of surprised me. I had a feeling New Hampshire would kind of get sandwiched in between, no pun intended there. But it does turn out Vermont is the most rural. Maine, second rural. New Hampshire, where did we end up? You can find out. It's trending now inside the WOKQ app.
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My name is Matt James. Thanks for having us on a Wednesday work day. Getting ever closer to quitting time. And your next cash code coming up at 420.

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And tonight, just after 7:30, Luke Combs stops by. 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

New England's number one for new country. It's 97.5 WOKQ. My name is Matt James. Thanks for having us on. And just a friendly reminder that if you do not have the WOKQ app, it is free to download. Right now, you can use it to win $25,000. You can use it to score tickets to see Kenny Chesney at Gillette Stadium next year. Basically, what I'm saying is download it.

0: 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It's 97.5 WOKQ. Well, Dolly Parton's estate is taking legal action against her former security chief and nephew, Brian Seaver. This is very interesting because after firing him following more than 20 years of service to her, the estate has now filed a lawsuit and requested a restraining order. Court documents that we can see allege that he made violent threats and tried to pressure estate manager Danny Nozzle for money while referencing his access to weapons and military contractor experience. It's really a crazy story. We've got more details on this trending right now inside the WOKQ app.
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2: 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Look out for a closure in Manchester due to a crash. That closure is on 101 West between Route 3A Brown Avenue and 293 Everett Turnpike with a 30-minute delay. 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
13: 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An amazing act of kindness from Zach Top that you won't find on his social media

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Driving you home on a Wednesday. My name is Matt James. Hey, 520, your next cash code could be worth up to 25 grand. I ain't heard

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0: 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It's easy. 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Again, this hour's code is 456. 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
2: Good Wednesday afternoon to you. Right now, the Spalding is clear past Dover. Nothing is in your way from the Hampton Falls to Portsmouth. Again, it's easy ride to the Portsmouth traffic circle. 101 is 30 minutes from Manchester to the seacoast. You're looking good end-to-end of 293 through Manchester. Everett Turnpike is moving well as you get past Industrial Drive up to Bedford. Down in Massachusetts, 93 north from 133 to Route 110 is a five-minute ride. Same goes for 495 north between 114 and the Ward Hill Connector. 195 south from River Street to 213 in Haverhill. Going to take you a couple of minutes. 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
3: 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At this point, Gillette doesn't book Kenny Chesney. 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
3: 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Eric Church, Sheryl Crow, Graylin James, and Kenny Chesney.
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It's 97.5 WOKQ. Kenny Chesney headed back to Gillette Stadium next year. You know it's going to be his 25th concert at Gillette? It's crazy. 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

New England's number one for new country. 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Super exciting news. Several restaurants opened in the Granite State in the month of August. We'll give you the rundown on some of these coming up after Hardy and Company. This is MacArthur.

0: with Tim McGraw, Eric Church, Morgan Wallen. That is MacArthur. It's 97.5 WOKQ. So we often talk about businesses in New Hampshire closing, which makes it even sweeter when we get to talk about businesses in New Hampshire that are opening. And we had, what, half a dozen or more restaurants that opened in New Hampshire just last month. And some of the top joints are Anna's Taqueria. They're at 10 Fort Eddy Road. They're in Concord. They opened on August 11th. You've got Without, which is at 889 Elm Street, Manchester. They opened in August as well. You also have Carson's Gelato and Bake Shop. They are in Manchester. And the list just continues to go on and on. Like BBQ Chicken. That's BB.Q Chicken. They're at 545 Hooksett Road in Manchester. Just, and I'll tell you, the photos of the food from these places, oh, I got to put them all on my must-try list. You can see the entire list. It's trending now inside the WOKQ app.
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2: Good Wednesday afternoon to you. Right now, the Spalding is clear past Dover. Nothing is in your way from the Hampton Tolls to Portsmouth. Again, it's easy ride to the Portsmouth traffic circle. 101 is 30 minutes from Manchester to the seacoast. You're looking good end-to-end of 293 through Manchester. Everett Turnpike is moving well as you get past Industrial Drive up to Bedford. Down in Massachusetts, 93 north from 133 to Route 110 is a five-minute ride. Same goes for 495 north between 114 and the Ward Hill Connector. 495 south from River Street to 213 in Haverhill. Going to take you a couple of minutes. 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

New England's number one for new country. It's 97.5 WOKQ. We're in the middle of 30 minutes of nonstop country for your Wednesday workday. Thanks for keeping us cranked up. 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

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I'm out of codes for today, but your next one, 8:20 tomorrow with Garrett and Katie in the morning. Come on.

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And tonight, just after 7:30, Luke Combs stops by. 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

0: say so. New England's number one for new country. It's 97.5 WOKQ. And if you saw the video, then you will probably recognize the audio. However, if you didn't, you probably won't. This is a video from Miranda Lambert's Instagram page where she's teasing a new song called Snakeskin Boots. Fans think Ella Langley might be joining her on it. Now, the teaser does show two pairs of boots and ends with featuring dot, dot, dot. And since Miranda and Ella have talked about writing together, the rumors are flying. Now, no release date yet, but Miranda's new album, Crisco, drops October 2nd. We got the details inside the WOKQ app.
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0: New England's number one for new country. It's 97.5 WOKQ. My name is Matt James. Thank you for spending just part of your day with me. I appreciate it. Without you, there'd be no reason for me to be here. So it's mutual. It's John Morgan.
1: We

0: 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It's New England's number one for new country, 97.5 WOKQ. Garth Brooks actually stopped ticket sales for his Salt Lake City shows after bots started flooding the system. Now, the on sale was shut down about 30 minutes in, though tickets already purchased will still be honored. Garth has now added a new opening night on October 8th, which gives fans another shot at tickets for his four-hour show run at the Delta Center. Excuse me, not four-hour show. It says four-show run. Can you imagine a four-hour Garth Brooks song? The crazy thing is, the guy's got enough music to do it. He's probably got enough music to do 8-12 hours.
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Evan Paul, Taste of Country Nights is in next.

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0: Morgan Wallen with Don't We, kicking off tonight's Taste of Country Nights episode. It's Evan Paul hanging with you. Hang on for Ella Langley and Choose in Texas after we throw this thing in park and do a little dancing in the country with Tyler Hubbard.
1: Hey.

For the first time in over, I would say, 10 years or so, Taylor Swift is going to be at this year's CMA Awards. Here she is with her latest Back on the Countryside with I Knew It, I Knew You on Taste of Country Nights.

0: New country there from Riley Green. That one is called Think As You Drunk on Taste of Country Nights. Hey there, Evan Paul here with you. And look, I love giving you free stuff for listening to the show. I think it's so cool that you take time out of your day to listen. I want to pay you back. And this week we got a Josh Turner autographed guitar as he celebrates 20 years since Your Man, the album and song came out. There's a special guitar that he dropped off when he was hanging out on Friday night. It's autographed. It's the anniversary edition. Also a vinyl that he autographed as well of the Your Man Deluxe Edition that just came out. I want you to win this thing. It's pretty easy. I just got to know who to ship it to. So sign up to win it at tasteofcountry.com. And hey, if it's not for you, you could definitely use it for a good present under the tree this year. 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Hang on, we might make some blonde ladies upset. We're going to kick things off with Tucker Wetmore's Brunette next.
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Tell that boy it ain't about the hair, it's about what's in the heart. He needs to quit singing about getting a brunette and can start singing about getting him a wife that has a good heart.

0: Here's something I never thought I would say. Kenny Chesney is going on tour with Eric Church. 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
1: What should we talk about tomorrow?
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1: It's your house. 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

0: I got Luke Combs here with me. I know you say you loved that original song when you were a kid, but has anyone ever pointed out how deep the lyrics are for like a five-year-old at that time?
1: Yeah, for sure, man. You know, you kind of realize that when you get older. But I don't know. I loved, I loved singing and I loved melodies even back at that age. And I think I just fell in love with that guitar riff. And then, you know, you can only appreciate the lyrics of it, you know, when you're older, you know. And so it's kind of a beautiful thing in that way.
0: That was Luke Combs talking about his song Fast Car. Now, here is Graylin James and Water at a Wedding on Taste of Country Nights. Well,

0: New country there from Graylin James. That one is called Water at a Wedding on Taste of Country Nights. It's Evan Paul. When is too early to put out Halloween decorations? Because our neighbor just did like a full haunted house in their front yard. And I'm not hating. I think it looks great. But he's making all of us look bad. Because my family, we haven't even put anything out yet. It's hard to put a pumpkin out when it's so dang hot outside. The thing will just go rotten immediately and start stinking. But when is it too early to put out yours?
1: Listen, honey, I put mine out this year. My kids are 10 and 7. I put mine out this year so early that they thought that I had stopped cleaning the house because there were cobwebs everywhere. They didn't know they were fake cobwebs. We went Halloween early this year. It doesn't matter to me. People are celebrating Christmas now in October and November. So let's celebrate Halloween a little bit early as well.
0: Amen to that, sister. That's what I'm talking about.
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